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There's a melody in my heart to praise the Lord. There's a melody in my heart. There's a melody in my heart. There's a melody in my heart to praise the Lord.

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There's a melody in my heart to praise the Lord. There's a melody in my heart. There's a melody in my heart. There's a melody in my heart to praise the Lord.

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There's a melody in my heart to praise the Lord. There's a melody in my heart. There's a melody in my heart. There's a melody in my heart to praise the Lord.

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0: at the end co. 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

heart. There's a melody in my heart to praise the Lord. There's a melody in my heart. There's a melody in my heart. There's a melody in my heart to praise the Lord.

0: Many other for car net to ye call heaven come, ye and I ye call. 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
0: 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Then so me no me ya pow say a bidia radiachi. Ya pow say a bayer no quaffam and radi. Ya pow say when ya coupon couto near dear how and near daddy mina so ever con any more. 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Yes, to Christo say. There would do be arsenal. No, I'm a thankful. I wish I for a brave woman a day, Nancy Mummy and Sinkity. A brave woman, a brave bonnet, Nancy Mummy in a painting with your GDMU. A brave woman yet, Nancy Mummy and Cosra fire home to your young compulsor. Yes, sir, I didn't tell her what they need to me. Whatever boy I may a city am an assemble. Oh, what a phonum, a brandy a brave bonnet, dear, a brandy a brave more day, dear, Nancy and young compulsor as a phono, or better me know me and work free or how. Rather than his bassani for Becosua could tell me no me room. No Becosua tune any much a yay, no Becosua shrying. See, yes, it's your man on the idea who told us on Kua, near doing Yakupua Saint Biara, or the young Mayeno, yet the boy and bra, and we shall fall, ye be moon Yakupo and Munyam. And you may the abet share one some yaka crabby, was it take God by his ways? Mummy and phone Yakupua some more catch ye piano, and on as ye the edgeman. That says the Lord. And no cotone with your four, as I say, ye boy and bra, a bre more dean, a brea, a ye brebonin, as I see a court to near dear Hutu, when young coupon and assembia, or they are my answer. And it may be bow on bra, said ye wope. And it may be ye on your massa de wope. And it may be caca said beside ye wope. Then it may be soon when Yamifu beside ye wope. 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
0: All right.
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4: 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A rather who could send a boatman and patter. See a good to why, yes, sure, ye yed. Is ye and so moon also but him. In the airport, a quite so smart a train. Airport, so you fee in I had. Now, when yamian tomb, ye two young ones swore. Uncle Yumzim, young boa, ye say was some name turner more, ye yunza get a wa or suffata. About it, so I near the mamma, ya yin too. Yanka say, young was it yin too, that you don't conquer yam. It's in that, and you be ya boy, be rather than your mobile. The same if young play rather boy abbot in a cock. Suppose all the young yankitamuza, and you ain't yankitamuzi, so the babble yakin kaya, yakin kaya babu ye, a quadrusson smurf yaddo. Ye to me, you are not so ye, Santina Paya, ye will be on your rabbit. In work at the film was the instruct come. I ain't cop barber the bit saying, never any number of graduate said demons. Amen.
1: Amen.
2: Amen.
1: Amen.
2: I wish I'll fall. Maybe a yedry. Ye be a quaint, a man, a seda, any other city. The question is, now what you feel no body in a midi in the medry. Young couple, why you be brain, I'm a man, why you be brain, so dear mouth. A dear near Candia show in your mean monyam a British emo, and till bo dear na waba.
1: I mean, Naomi or him, and you pray me, then ya may say, dear ya made them and name a man in my bush near bed three, a and fair, now watching pem we, and yanny penny and the yanny say, the name and ma and my bush near. See, and Yanni says, I break at the muddy abode you, with your dear morphy sunny house on why. It's in your mere some pass, say ya. They are some deck, ain't ye, and you may. But then your mere see baby won't call so any santi be me until the chance are not a yatin tonight, muda. Amen.
3: Amen. Any mammy Jane?
2: Yo, mammy Jane. Bra.
3: Oh, beautiful. That lady, uncle, your mere say. I want pen so ready to me a bedroom. I'll penny a castano or castle gun, I'll be home here. Or buying a me and him, mommy, I'll be a bit. A radia da Roma, bedroom, hey, a yara, like I say, yeah. Rather, that's so a young horse and trainer. Nessie, you know, that's a tin comb. Then the young and I am who penny do any more. A beautiful, nay a castle, yeah, the radia spa. So a radia at the socket and uncomb my ear. Before Nammy Benyamia say one pempensoir, or the engine I be do my bushy engine, my mammy, Nana no mirror. Engine I'm with your dear Morphisania. The radiance, oh yes, Papa Bosom, quite won't play it. It was Jesus Christ, demon. Amen.
1: Amen.
3: Me patch all Ellen Bedu. The Dutch dear upon the coupon master. Sir, and then so I tip and need Bianca. Elijah's about school group at Wagana. Ona or Diana, a dear idea, a branding, you know, made me prayer request to Manino. I'm our boss in Pyman. Be the young coupon, see, if you my power didn't hear what happened was signed in Iogana. Master, like I see about consul, they send me the young coupon, see, will bamboo nations of power, the shame, I do me a homo brow, what you do me. And I'm cobbler, and I don't. If I am here, have been able to see you now, so the embattled one more honey, one more so, one more Ghana, a man in an animal. Radia, your home century needed drink in the air, that's ya. I made the uncle pass. Well, you used to demon, I made them so somebody penny drinker. A frail, who used to demon. Amen.
1: Amen.
2: Amen. Amen. Amen.
5: Amen. Amen.
1: Amen.
5: Amen. Amen. Amen. Amen. Amen. Amen. Amen. Amen. Amen. Amen. Amen. Amen. Ye chance to answer about us whom you know, and then again in a man night, and then again a man, many when we are no Ghana. Yamia Bomun Yana, who by a woman Yana, Sabre drew America's dream one, and Yamaka and said, Medal Body, I say, no Yena Driver, or die. Amen.
1: Amen.
3: Amen.
2: Amen. Open a man.
5: Na,
4: I cry. What was I a branch? You cry. Just how did you say,
1: Obi a me come in penny film, I cut 2 years, and then my 70 years.
6: Hey, now
1: me a younger.
6: Amen.
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6: You're penny, me dasi. 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
1: Aye, the name I ask is who? Your name is Jepa.
3: Amen.
1: 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I want we are saying one wa. And change say what that sorry. Na the action wo. I shall fear see. I bet him some really rather that so a cry mu. 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
3: 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Amen.
0: 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Amen. Amen. Amen. Amen. Amen. Amen. Amen. Amen. 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
3: Yo, Matty, Orima. 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But America dear, a area. 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
2: Amen.
1: Yo, open a temple. Be online, so I don't know. Okay.
2: Sabrukin.
1: Open it. Be part of the empire. It is so. Now I'm my wife. What are you?
5: Okay.
1: But I'm trying to do it, but
5: I'm
0: trying to
1: do it. I'm trying to do it. I'm trying to do it. I'm trying to
5: do it. I'm trying to do it. I'm trying to do it. I'm trying to do it. I'm trying to do it. I'm trying to do it. I'm trying to do it. I'm trying to
0: Amen.
1: Amen. Yo, my mother is fighting right now, opening from within.
2: My mother is so. Now, no joada, me too, and I'm on be. Oh, my shame, say 2 weeks time. Metal woman can, Timmy Sarah, they saw one. Oh, mammy, phoning any woman is so a Yanian. I do. Send your own back, I need 2 weeks time. Amen.
4: Amen.
1: Woman, I think that's an open example in the enemy.
6: Ese baño gidi o obetime aye. Ɛmba wakɔ aba.
1: Yeah,
5: and so that was if I saw Miss Sampayama, Nicru of her, or did it come in Mufi Ghana, Koja Pine? I call Mako no winning movie. Oma Ako, Tintino. I said, Timo, I ate dear mo last week, ya, and Omo a coy. Tinny says, a radiant milk quine, and for my woman. And I was asked, and summer, me ba, a bread with ye. O pay Juma, a radiant kino. O no one now won't share dominion, na radiant no mother yet. In pie bonon, amen.
1: Amen. 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
6: And your mercy.
1: My mercy, Katza.
6: And if you ever shame, bam, bo, yammer home, and sunny ever shame. 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
5: I'm sure on your mom, yeah. 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
5: 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Mumma mo Brown soon and cooperate as a four moon in the criminal. Obecha, my woman, come out, come my
6: yay.
5: Yay, yes, done and come for a man. The day I was sick. Son say, and do me a chee, and if I need a bin could be any bed, beer could be some room, my dear. And you, Uncle Pon could do. Till the year pass, say, the mimmy and moon in a book to draw wood and him, a dear come across a bow and him, every sham, I be summer in yon. 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
1: Amen. Amen. Amen. Mami, Usua. Mami, Usua also.
7: I don't try me also.
1: Hey, Mini Abba. See, and by boy, thought of you now, what the animal my wife. Tia Bush from Pamcho, why not ever?
7: I'm too glad it's also, Pacho.
1: The father of the Abraham, I'm glad. Yes,
7: I want to know the family about the abomination. I say, Menana Abba, so graduate teacher, Miss Sarah Day, the baby, our coat school. To me, our woman. What choir so a defense, sir, but also a day graduate. I ask and why any brilliant Miss Sarah Day. Send me Bonibia, Bethan Rajan Bonibia, who be begging a fan on a rady one sacrament.
6: Amen.
7: Amen.
1: Okay, mama mage bra.
8: That's Miss Rampai bo Emma Mebusia. 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
1: Amen. But you will be
9: na inyina ya bosu mpaye na fe enya ya ba lili onso o wonso he mu a sore no o nya munyira mpaye bose dem pa go ebeta na chi amaye a chow, my dear, then a man,
1: you may be your mammy who swore by your quay.
2: 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What a privilege e rade ye da wa si wa yi nami. Bamba wubwa kule we school mu ni na ba be dun pempen so si. And we rather the climax of the school year, ye bompa ye se rade for wakua e rin in kunim diem. 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And in tea you may media bush ye shaw and saw kwan shrunk se radi tinti wwa si wo womo. Ma womu se winya me and a wukra womo if you fiti asye ibi dwe ye. No weapon that will forms against them will ever prosper. And in Teradit in Timomu, Gidi, a woman who say, Wedding Kunimo de da. Ye, whom I am, she be a few mumu. Whatever that they may be thinking, say, it be if you want to be bonny be better to a colony, the tremor over Jesus Christ to deem. A radis when Sakura deemwa will be beer anywhere which may a jay a free one, some would be beer rather. And in Teradia said, Demo, I said that, and I ye deem mau. If he said, Rade, what shall we win when young woman queen dear, I ye bushia dear? Then we now shall so a best show when I'm reading concrement when yama mamma say, you say, well, Rade would not wish shra. Rade, ye da was sick, and Rade, ye da was sick, and really drew up me, Yammy, for Bushiano caught in the grand style. My woman was saying, Yammy would now do a mud to some pimpin' sooner, and we say, I sit down quiet, and I ye de air mow. My home grown couldn't travel, who shall be in sheer, and maybe be unquassum dream, it will ye so Christa, ye dear Bofray, and ye Bushian, and I shall one saint tea in him say, it be ye, and in tea Rade, ye da was sick. Sana ye go so airborne pyre at the mamma gin so airba win nim. A radi win waba wa unimoma bushia. A radi waba wa in a special we want to present ne bushia aba when you sing a me bom who bina jumu feel how any a man ye be a radi mo. A radi winimomo koku emua sem a radi to be around the comu ko to jenny masra wono ye bom pyre say radi. Fisumo shunet see na jema wom na womu who say a radi. When I was sure, the bumpy may power chomis, I will say, Rade. It is true, Mom, consulting Tim, a woman who to swap us say, we now will come on Mona Dean in our ebay ye, and to be beer moon a radi pa, Momo find shell on, sir, and mutin a radi power ba, what dear bushy air, but when you say, Bom, home by nature, charge you, Mamma, the omo ye piara in ye, Master, and your mo dear work when you are saying help them to be obedient unto your word. And I know, say Rade, Umuja Mumuni Mumawa, obey your name, and ye, Edia Mawa, and into a mere radish, Rasebusi, Namania, or Morisha, any ye, yet I want say, Ewa Hansa, San Yako so bomb, pied your penny prince, and so ever winning. Inyame, you are the great physician, and Nutia Rade wa kwasen ni hano. Rade udi utu mi adie nyina ye ye ni mo cry Rade Bible wo ye bibiri. And Nutia keke kra utimi de fa wa ku ani emane ho tono. By the word and so a rad with me kasa and a nipa in yankwa. And dear Rade, ye the opinion prince eba when him say, and I dream wakua would gidia woman say. Say Rade won who bay no nodding in sa kanwa. Well, Rade pa, ubinya yarisa. And until Rade jidia wakua enya, and you may ordinate however be true any mono. Your bomb pious emma in century in sea. Your bomb pious and Radiman century in sea. Nama wakua ni enko krakranani hunk. Oh no, it will Jesus Christ to a demo. A bombire said, Rade, a country, be a rare walk. I was a wakuena, no radi, no tono, no, a radi lead him to the right places. Manina, the right physicians, our mobile shenno, a radi, they will prescribe the good medication, a bit to me a cure all these things that are going on in his body. A bombire said, Rade, show when we now
10: Emma Ija Prince, and was our crying so. You go so warm, pie, and then a banning so ever winning. A rather was some country and say, if we lack knowledge, we should ask you, because you are the God who can give it unto us fervently. A rather than you're saying in every war, you're saying in every when you're winning in every war, and it's a rather and we may the lily ever winning say. You was a lily sweet beer and to me the choirs I'm seeing no coyon couldn't dinner. A radifan doom lily, why? You are what Snanny Book who say was your bump, I say, Radia, I lead the head to the right questions and the right techniques. A radiwa bawa beating me a swing our quay exams, a radiwa to me a pony say yes. Swing I will. Your bump, I say, was a so bet snuff a nibook who say was swing. Distraction be a rebel, but now when you join to be concentrated, your bump, I tremble with yes to Christ. Free her schedule for her so she will be able to sit and steady. Now, we know this, what's nothing that was she answer. We know what they be canning, huh? Near vampire said, Rade Passimpo went to me and she to the utmost end that she needed to steady in pa. A radia mini do a yaka, I know why. A mini do a radia yamani yansa munyansa minyami obey to me their reason throughout the questions and be able to pass and pass well. Nami, therefore, you mean saying, we will be tea and pie bunyan. Dear to winning, and it is so when you will namna emre musa emma woma. Now you say, Rad, we ya woma, coma soa, dear my ya, ya, dear seda, ebem mau, ya, dear ye, ebem mau, ya, demand for bema, regardless of whatever the result might be, you are still God, and we will give you glory and honor. And it is Rad, and we may give you all your supremacy, and we are asking, say, let your will be done now and forevermore.
1: Amen. Amen. Amen. Amen. Amen. Amen. Amen. Amen. Amen. Amen. Amen. Amen. Amen. Amen. Amen. Amen. Amen. Amen. Amen. Amen. Amen. Amen. Amen. Amen. Amen. Amen. Amen. Amen. Amen. Amen. Amen. Amen.
11: Amen. Amen. Amen. Amen. Amen. Amen. Amen. Amen. Amen. Amen. Amen. Amen. Amen. Amen. Amen. Amen. Amen. Amen. Amen. Amen. Amen. Amen. 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Amen. Nzi aba ya reform pa ye de ba seju ni on mo bo no nya ko la ni fi mu
1: amen ego abe ye pa jo ma yo
12: yunis me baba afa furu mi se ewrade se on ka ne ho busum enkru ni nyene
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1: Amin. Patron, why? Why be you?
6: Patron, see, Connesso de a kuna four. Ning is here any school for Mutron Sofina a downing. Sing a may my resource no swing you good, said the bay and chrome turning points a beco ye, O my bravo bit to me a sum ye. 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
1: Amen.
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1: 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Mumma, my mum. Yet I was say, Edema Fronia bankers here, a Jacon Kuma, 2 million a year with ya. 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
2: amen.
1: Dear, how near money in our dear bow and him. Your bow and him said, dear, what call you Hosafat? What then uncle to send in the challenges and no winning out the bayer kete ever ready, what do my him one any mono? That's a wood tear you Hosafat. Now ye man, and you marry woman so, yes, was a woman tear ye.
2: Amen.
1: Yes, so said Japa, Mount Sasuman couldn't dear, and your madia. Sako yasto, and wakwa agay. 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Then I would be moja to a true may yemu. Into a body, a uncle to own him, said the Ocatio Wakua Jeremiah, was a woo yum with that to a woman a yemono, Namiasa for Radim. And you mean, O my would ye say, O ma what did moja to a two on yemunara, your horn winning more, and to bless one at a pump, so as a woman in our son dream. 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If he said, only a boar for, Nani Adinara. A sorcerer who may in Armobo said, Wadoya no petier. Your Mofreya Nano Cotro on Sohi at a pious road, Yaka will be a fadum wall. Necos one who free the answer in Yan for Tanginaho. I'm afraid to mean two over Adone, Nanko one trust in Mount Christo, and I'm sorry of Supi and New Yamua. What better say in I as a fata, Nani and Abudi and Sada. What about Doris? Let's hope again a bush in Arbo with him. 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When I be been to one to me for the Amenina, yeah, how near that you know the Winima deja. Then pipe on say, your home munyam, now man so, your bishop didn't so, and munyam, said the old country wakua. Moses said, all country Aaron, says a wish Israel for one. Catcher one say, Yahua on Shamoso.
2: Amen.
1: And Munchamo. Yahua, all 2 years, not in your moon. Sabbath school branch, yeah, a woman. Kudo radio, CB radio, and then so phone in a radio costume tune and Munchanama. No, she is a year. I don't copy Jesus Christ, Jim Monty. Amen.